J103, we are made for more. That's Josh Baldwin. Hey, it's Amelia, and I wish that you were here with us today at J-Fest. If you didn't get to make it, here's one of my favorite artists of the day. Okay, they're all my favorite artists, so it's kind of hard to choose, but I love my girl, Natalie Lane, Fragile.

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hurts, cause it feels like fiction. Little footsteps running through the kitchen. Lonely nights burning on the highway, turning a couple bikes in the driveway. Living that pipe dream, I'm doing better than I ought to be. Of all the lives that I could have lived in,

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J103, that's We Are Messengers, Faith, Hope, Love. Hey, it's Amelia. Do you ever wonder how these artists come up with their clever stage names? Yes, there are some that literally just go

basking in the afterglow of J-Fest. That's Band Reeves on J103. Well, hey there, I'm Tom, and nobody told you that your kid's senior year is basically a part-time job. For you. I mean, there are forms and fees and fittings and deadlines and emails and more emails and announcements and parties and a home to prepare to receive all the family coming into town. But somewhere in the middle of all of that, you're supposed

tell me Jesus is the way. Say that right there. Jesus is the way. There you

A little J-Fest Afterglow from Matt Maher on J103. I'm Tom, and I had the privilege of being one of the announcers with the Chattanooga Lookouts at AT&T Field. Lots of great memories over the last 5 years, especially calling the last opening day at that historic stadium. But with the Lookouts enjoying their new home at Erlanger Park, the inevitable is about to happen. AT&T Field is set to be demolished this summer, and it might be your last chance to grab a picture or two before it becomes that mixed-use downtown shopping, living,

heart is empty as this wilderness I'm in. I lost my way with the loss of love that came to a bitter end. So far from running over, so close.

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